0: Unit 8, B.
1: America, where everything is bigger and better, has the biggest trees, the tallest buildings, the longest bridges, the fastest jets, and the most powerful corporations.

Toda la noche, pura música. 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

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And if your man gives you trouble just to move out on a double, and you don't let it trouble your brain, cause away goes trouble down the drain. 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

0: 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Aspen 102.3. 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
1: 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This is now a... This next song is turned into a duet. So that's the way we like it, I think. We'd like everybody to join in. This is a song called Love of My Life.

0: 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Pura música. I wanna talk to you.
1: The last time we talked, Mr. Smith, you reduced me.